Your Persian eyes sparkle, your lips ruby blue, never speak a sound. And you are so gay with Parisian demands, you can run around. Your view of society screws up my mind like you'll never know. Lead me away, come inside, see my mind in color.

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I'm doing things they ain't seen before. 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Called your bluff, better cite the source. Fame ain't something that I need no more.

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Coming back in

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Got shall have. That's not shall live. Them that's got shall see the fire. That's for the fire.

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You can have yes, you can have yes, don't take too much, don't take too much. Mama makes you have, mama makes you have fun, but God bless the child, that's the soul. That's God is all. That's God is all. He just.